yourself. Take a look at yourself. Take a look at yourself. Take one, two, look. Take a look at yourself. You came up short, man. Yes,

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Yeah, I'm gonna give a big, big shout out to everybody that's counting down.

21 just like bringing from this house makes in a town. Calculate the reasons of the things that go down. Do it for the strong, we do it for the weak. Move it in your puberty, your puberty, your deep. Or your heart, or your fever, or your mental, or your pen. The rave of the town to your foes and your friends. So push it along, the trails, the blaze. Don't be the wrong, don't be the phrase. The tranquility will make the

way back. So wait up, fire, let us go and fire. We have no time to run in the mire. If you're on a full of man, then if you do believe, join in the engine of the cloud breeze. We do have to believe, it doesn't to feel serene. The birds and the bees, and all the shooting games, like in the making, when you gotta go to work, the spirit is the same, and you're feeling the same. I don't really mind if it's over your head. The job is like the business, the wake up the dead. So pay attention, it's not hard to decipher, and after the whole

side, wait. The competition, the must come straight, wait. The competition, the must come side, wait. The competition, the must come straight, wait. How's about that? It seems like it's my turn again. All through the years, I like it with my best friend. I know some other brothers. If I could really get it, some people wanna diss me. But why sweat it? I'm over to my music, cause it's how I make things. Try to make hits, but you can keep making things. Me sweat another, I do my own thing. Shooting hard for traps, not in a jazz way. I grew up as a Christian, so did not I give thanks. Collect my bets, listen to cabaret. I sing and chat, I do all of that. It's 1991 and I refuse to come back. I take off my hat to other people that tend to rock. But the lower gym's here, it's time to rent shop. I got tips and shop, so who shall I tell? Stop looking at me, but please don't stare. Sit down to the store and buy the LP. Or try RCA, essential CDs. Produce and arrange by the four-man group. And oh, Skep and Flo can get pop too. Make sure you have a system with some fat house. And so the new can rock. From Austin, that's a people.

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And last but not least, on the short shot.

clarinando, desde escravizando, Lilia, see who lives and her bones, as far from the coast. She takes just like a woman. Yes, dear, she makes love just like a woman. Yes, dear, she

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She tastes just like a woman. Yeah, she makes love just like a woman. Yes, she does, she hates just like a woman. But she plays just like a little girl. It was rain from the first. It was dying of thirst. So I came here. And your long time curse hurts. But what's worse is this pain in here. I can't stay in here. Ain't it clear that I just can't resist? Yes, I believe it's time for us to win. When we meet again, introduced as friends, please don't let on that you knew me when I was hungry and it was your world. Are you fake just like a woman? Yes, do you make love just like a woman? Yes, do then you ache just like a woman? But you pray just like a woman.

walk right up and fight me. Got a hold of me and fight me. Leave me dying on the ground.

But instead of making a speech, I thought you would understand better what I feel. If I sing you a song which you all know and which you all love, a song which tells of the nostalgia we all feel when we think of home. Now, oh, Jin, do you know? Oh,